0: Ozzy, Road to Nowhere. Before that, Crazy Train, 2 for Tuesday, Central Arkansas's classic rock station, The Point 94.1. Yeah, two songs from her favorite artist at the top of every hour, Lost Classics, too.
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0: All right, your question of the day. Almost 70% of you, almost 70% of you really enjoyed this as a kid. Ann says ice cream out the gate. Oh, and you hit it with a good humor truck. You fancy, though. We just had a dude with the bicycle occasionally. Hey, Mr. Rogers' Neighborhood says David. Karen says jump rope. You know what? I'm not as good anymore. As good as I once was. Almost 70% of you admit that you, this is great, love this as a kid. Saturday morning cartoons. And for people to say that there's no more Saturday morning cartoons and it's sad for the kids, you know how many cartoons my kids watch? Like anytime, they don't have to wait till Saturdays anymore. It's pretty amazing. Getting some watermelon and spitting out those seeds. Almost 70% of us enjoyed this. You know what? We're not even close. Matter of fact, we're kind of far away. It's October. I did not enjoy this. That's a good start for me. As a matter of fact, I don't know if I've ever gone all the way through.

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0: 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And sometimes you got to take your loss. 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How much did it take? Well, you know he lost money, but how much? 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

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Hunter's Refuge have the ultimate Hunter's giveaway. Score $1,000 in hunting gear from Hunter's Refuge when you hear Rick and Don's Song of the Day. Now, at 8:30 in the morning, they tell you what song it is. If you hear it between 9 and 6, be the ninth caller. Get yourself qualified, and that's all. Just a

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0: 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Before that, Hotel California, Two for Tuesday. Two songs from our favorite artists at the top of every hour. Sprinkling in those lost classics, too. It's Kramer here. And this weekend is going to be one of those things that I love the videos of every time. Don't know how well I would do. I know the carrying part I'd be good at it, but it's the obstacle course that I feel like there'd be a problem. Because the North American Wife Carrying Championship is happening this weekend. You get to carry a partner through a 278-yard obstacle course. Hurdles, water obstacles, the works. It's the duration. The gray in my beard and the Gen X legs. It's I don't know if that 278 yards is going to happen. There is a technique called the Estonian carry. It's where one person hangs upside down with their legs wrapped around the carrier's shoulders. The winners get carried. The winners get the carried partner's weight in beer, five times the weight in cash, and a trip to Finland in the World Championship. Which is it's cool, honey. I need to know exactly how much you weigh. Why?
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2: 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REO Speedwagon, Tough Guys. Now, this song and the next two songs tell a story. What is that story? 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

0: Riding the Storm out. REO. Before that, Time for Me to Fly. And you know what that was? It's three REO songs back to back. I wonder why. It's the Rock and Roll Road Trip on Central Arkansas's Classic Rock Station, the Point 94.1. Why would we play three REO songs back to back? What is the connection besides them clearly being REO Speedwagon songs? Well, it's Kevin Cronin's birthday. Happy birthday.
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And according to a study, people who are easily embarrassed are more trustworthy. 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

0: You Better You Bet. The Who, before that, Won't Get Fooled Again, Central Arkansas's classic rock station, The Point 94.1. It is a two for Tuesday, two songs from your favorite artist at the top of every hour, sprinkling in those lost classics. It's Kramer. Have you ever sat on the couch and thought, you know what, I should probably get out more, but I don't want to get up? Well, police stopped two men traveling down South Street in, oh, what city was this? 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

0: 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Is that just in one county? It's going to be Seven Brews taking their place.
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0: Best of Both Worlds. Before that, Running with the Devil. Van Halen, 2 for Tuesday. Central Arkansas's classic rock station to Point 94.1. It's Kramer. And sometimes you see a rule and you're like, oh, man, there has to be a great story with that one. Well, there's no rule for this one yet, but I feel like it's happening. Because a man in Montana bought the contents of a storage unit filled with World War II memorabilia. Inside of that, live grenade. And instead of leaving it alone or calling authorities, he decided the best item, the best way to do this would be grab the grenade and roll down to the sheriff's office. Let me tell you something about that grenade. It's a real one. And you know they have those pins?
1: Yeah.
0: I've never held a real grenade, just paperweight ones. But look at the pin. You pull the pin. You do the old however many Mississippis, then you throw it. Well, the pin was gone, but there was a toothpick holding it together. A toothpick, a wooden toothpick. Oh, man. Honey, I'm running to the sheriff's office. You need anything while I'm out? Yeah, more toothpicks. That one.
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Central Arkansas's classic rock station, The Point 94.1, and the annual drive-through study, which is a real thing. Look at all the AI ordering systems this year and decided that AI is actually not as good as human beings. The AI, basically 5 seconds slower than the non-AI baseline. Customer satisfaction was lower, too. The AI only said thank you like 67% of the time. I'm over here at Chick-fil-A, and they're like, my pleasure. How many times have you gone, and you're like, oh, I'll have a number one? Would you like the number one? I'm like, I just said that. What would you like? Well, a number one. A number one? Yes!

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0: straight out the vault, the crew. 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Is that from the Jeff Allen live section of the vault? Yes, it is. This is what Dave wanted. Dave's like, can you play that live version? I'm like, oh, I can. It's in the vault. Let me go grab that real quick. Here's the thing about the vault. You tell me what song you want, then I go grab it, then I play it. And this is all you have to do to tell me what song you want is to message me, Kramer@kkpt.com. KRAMER@kkpt.
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And researchers think they know now why human-to-human skin contact can trigger positive feelings. Well, did they take into account summer vacation, Disney, standing in line for the Guardians ride when it's all humid and gross and you don't want other people's skin touching?

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0: GNR. November rain before that. Welcome to the jungle on a 2 for Tuesday. Central Arkansas's classic rock station, The Point 94.1. And maybe the problem with dating apps isn't the algorithm. Maybe it's just you're terrible at picking people. Well, all right. Is there a new app for you? It's called Rivet. Not Rivet like a frog, but Rivet with a V. They're trying something different. Instead of endless swiping, complete strangers can play matchmaker. People called matchers. They look at the profiles and suggest two people who they think might have some chemistry. Nobody gets forced into anything. Both people still have to agree before a conversation starts. So you're just like, you're meddling. Like you're just an ant, you know. Oh, I know somebody.
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0: Central Arkansas's Classic Rock Station, The Point 94.1, and a new survey asked people which Halloween costumes are the most overdone. And the number one answer was sexy whatevers. Sexy whatevers. The sexy version of whatever it is came in at 29%. Pirates were second. Joker was third. Cowboys and cowgirls, Harley Quinn, hippies, minions, mimes, Where's Waldo, all got votes. Sexy version, whatever. Sexy Valtrex is a good one. No, has anybody done that one?
1: Sexy Valtrex.
0: So if you plan on being a, I guess, a sexy pirate, don't do that, because that's number one and number two. Unless you want to, like, find a new way to twist it. I didn't realize, by the way, we had reached the point where national quotas on pirates. What Halloween costume should we completely retire? Van Halen, Dreams now. It's The Point 94.1.

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0: Tubes on the Point 94.1. Here's a story about a 12-year-old who's done more good in their life than I've ever done ever. And a lot of us, too. It's the Point 94.1, and a Phoenix girl named Sloan was 7 when she noticed an empty shelf at her local food bank. She goes, hey, what's supposed to be there? They said diapers. Well, she learned that that's one of the food bank's most needed items, so she decided to help. 5 years later, still holding an annual diaper drive. This year's goal was 22,500, and she got 30,000 diapers. That's enough to fit in a U-Haul. Filled up a U-Haul. She saw a problem when she was 7. Didn't say somebody needs to do something. She was the somebody who did something.
1: Surprise.
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It's Kramer wrapping it up for the day. I want you to go out there, enjoy yourself, be better, be present. We'll see you back here tomorrow. 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

I woke last night to the sound of thunder. How far off, I sat and wondered. Started humming a song from 1962. Ain't it funny how the night moves, when you just don't seem to have as much to lose. 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
7: Good morning to you.
8: Good morning.
6: Hope your day is off to a great start.
8: Better than someone's over near Conway.
6: Oh, we have an issue?
8: Already. So, mile marker 100. 130. Mile marker 130. I need to fix my glasses. Mile marker 130 of 40 East. We have an accident this morning that happened roughly 45 minutes ago. So, if you happen to be eastbound, you're going to see it over on the right lane and the right shoulder. So, already got something impacting traffic this morning. So, be extra careful. And if you see something, of course, today, 501-614-9410, the same number you used to check in.
6: Absolutely. It's amazing the world we live in because it works both ways. You can text or call. But if you want to take the role, be a part of the role, present and accounted for, then you must text in. So let's go ahead and take the role. Chicken Sean says, kids? Not sure, but Chicken Sean, we see you. Timothy, present, accounted for. Ricky, Zach, Eric says, hey, Mike, what day is it? Hump day! Stacy, James, Ken in Russellville, Cindy, Sebastian's here with us this morning. Kevin, Benton, Bill, Stan and Gina, Leslie, Keller, Dozer, Rick, Paulie worked with Chicken Sean, Lewis and Angela, Bob Taylor, JC, Scott, Jim, James and Maumelle, Tracy, Mike from the airbase, Glenn, not from the airbase, or Maumelle, Jeremy, Heather number two. No, it's not Friday yet, though it should be. John, Jody, Dave, Myron, Steve, Robert, Dustin. Dustin said memes for your enjoyment or your annoyment.
8: Annoyment? Is that a word?
6: Yeah, annoyment. Apparently it is now. Ken Rock, Mike, Michael, Steve, Josh, Cindy, Joseph, Jesse, Wesley, Lisa number three, Gary, Crazy Craig, Sissy and Carl, Kim, Dana, Mark, Marv, Zach, Bobby Ray, Matthew, Kevin.
8: People are going to think we're making up names.
6: Yeah, Sebastian replaced Santa. Well, listen, man, it just says S. Claus.
8: Benton Bill's upset that Santa's not with us instead.
6: Yeah, now he's upset because it's Sebastian, not Santa. But from this point forward, until we find out otherwise, it is going to be Sebastian. All right, there we go. Roll has been taken. Misformation. Just go straight to the first sergeant's office. Let the company Gunny deal with you on the way there. 6:05. Let's get this day underway with the crew. Good morning, you beautiful.

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3: And a good morning to you. It's now 6:20. Today, Miss Dawn, October the 7th. I didn't check to see what day it was today. You know, there's always like 26 different days on the same day.
4: Mm-hmm.
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4: I'll tell you after the birthday.
3: Okay. October 7th, on this day in history, 2001, the invasion of Afghanistan kicked off with Operation Enduring Freedom. Boy, do we know a lot of people who rotated in and out of there.
4: Mm-hmm.
3: Birthdays, John Mellencamp, John Cougar Mellencamp.

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1: Who is that, Chuck?
2: What? No, Chuck, nobody's here. It's just me and you, kid.
1: Louis Capaldi is 30 today.
2: Okay, Joy come Behar. Back. Come back to the microphone, Dawn.
1: Hang on.
3: I'm checking all the birthdays.
2: Okay.
3: Louis Capaldi's 30 today.
2: Okay. That's the only one.
3: It is national, good look. It's National Mess with Dawn's Font Day. Okay, so it is National it's International Walk to School Day. National Flower Day, National Bathtub Day, National Propane Day, National Kale Day? Is that
2: no,
3: a thing?
2: No, no.
3: And National Frappa Day.
2: Unless you're decorating a salad bar, no. The world's largest pumpkin for 2026 has just been named. Ian Patton worked up to 6 hours a day to grow the world record ginormous gourd, weighing in at nearly 2,900 pounds. I'm not sure if that's one of those pumpkins you can use for pie or not.
3: I bet it's one of those pumpkins they use for boats.
2: Maybe. Here's the weird thing, though. Mm-hmm. Pumpkins are native to North America. Okay, but this granddad has grown three of the heaviest pumpkins in history in England.
3: Sounds like somebody borrowed some seeds.
2: Yeah, and toiled in the soil. Mm-hmm. You remember yesterday, about this time, we got the report. I think it was R.Jeff, but if not, it was one of the Jeffs talking about the accident there. Overturned vehicle in front of the R.Dot headquarters?
3: Yep.
2: Well, two R.Dot employees rescued the driver in that overturned truck yesterday morning.
3: Oh, that's awesome.
2: Johnny Williams and Sean Roberts were on their way to work just before 6:30 when they saw the truck near R.Dot's central office. And driver was banged up, stuck in the truck, and they were afraid of a fuel leak and had to get him out of there. And they did. And they got him out. Well done, you two.
3: Nice. Awesome.
2: It's fantastic. Yeah, somebody
3: I hope,
2: just
3: I hope
2: said,
3: they got the weekend off.
2: Somebody just said riveting radio. No, they went to work.
3: Somebody making fun of me because I can't see this morning.
2: Yeah, riveting radio. that's going to be...
3: Turn down your radio so I can see.
2: It's riveting radio with Rick and Dawn. All right, what's going on with traffic?
3: Well, we do have our first diamond in the morning. That happened roughly an hour ago, so they are still taking care of it. 40, and that is eastbound. Mile marker 130, so about a mile and a half southwest of Conway is what we're looking at. And it is slowing things down because it is taking up the right lane now and the right shoulder. So they're slowly getting everything moved and taken care of. But it's blocking things as you're coming in from Conway. You're going to see it for sure before you get to Preston. If you see anything else, 501-614-9410.
2: Sunshine today, tomorrow, Friday. Today, mid-80s, upper 80s, Thursday, Friday. Could see some rain this weekend with a high on Saturday in the upper 70s. Woo! Right now, we've got clear skies.
3: Wait,
2: 58.
3: Did you say upper 70s?
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0: 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We did not comply. We won the fight to keep men out of women's sports because girls deserve to be safe in locker rooms and on the court. And when insurance companies wanted big rate increases, we didn't let that happen. Now I'm asking for your vote for four more years. 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

0: knew it.
1: What?
0: His name wasn't Sebastian. 637 on the point, 94.1. What?
1: It is Santa?
0: No. It is not. Nor is it Sebastian. No. But that's okay. I'm the reason Santa has a naughty list. Variety show coming your way next. Right now, it's ELO on the point.

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2: 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All right, here's your question for this morning. This Billy Idol song was inspired by the Rolling Stones and bourbon.
3: And bourbon?
2: And bourbon.
3: Okay.
2: What song is it? Text line's open, 501-614-9410.
3: Well, we have cleared the accident. That's the good news. Still a little bit of slowdown, though, between Conway and Preston. So you come around the corner there and you're wondering what's going on. It's just everybody trying to get back to normal there at Brumley where that accident was on 40 East. So a little bit of slowdown as you're coming in from Saline County this morning, as we expect there to be right past Bryant there at Alexander. Otherwise, 501-614-9410.
2: This Billy Idol song was inspired by the Rolling Stones and bourbon. What song is it? You think you know?
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0: turns out, Dawn, that Billy Idol is not really that big on bourbon.
1: Right.
0: But he saw Mick Jagger, Keith Richards, and Ronnie Wood sipping on a bottle of Rebel Yell.
1: Mm-hmm.
0: And the reason Billy Idol is not big on bourbon is because he drank a whole bunch of it and then wrote the song Dancing With Myself. 6:50, 10 minutes shy, 7 o'clock. Sun's on the way up with the Rolling Stones on the point.

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1: All right. Got a couple of people saying that I don't understand why every morning on my way to work, all of these people have to stop at the same time. But I get you. I completely understand. I'm looking right now at the camera. If you guys happen to be right there at the I-430 interchange, 30-430. And yeah, everybody is stopped and locked up and waiting and not going anywhere. All of you guys are trying to merge in the same place right there across from the outlets. And man, oh man, that's a lot of people. If you happen to be in that area and you see something besides a whole bunch of people going in the same direction, and that's the reason for the bright red that's on the map right now, then please pass it along and let us know about it safely. Let us know about it, because it looks like we do have something going on. It looks like we're diverting traffic at some point also. So right there at exit 128. If you guys know what's going on, 430 North, impacting 30, then send it our way, 501-614-9410.
2: 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Why? 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
2: 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I mean, it's like you're flying first class. 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Long live the lazy. Let's have your 710 request. A lot of early birds getting in on it. Text line's open, 501-614-9410.
0: Dawn's World.
1: Need to take vacation, not well next September also, but the September after, because next September is already booked.
2: Wait a minute, didn't we go through this with the Alaskan cruise? So let me write this down because I will forget. September.
1: Oh, Mike the Mailman says we have an accident just after the entrance there at 430 North, so that would explain it.
2: So you're talking September of 2029?
1: Yeah, because I can't go next year because I'm already going to be in Utah. So. Two years from now is the first chance I'm going to have to make it to the Sasquatch Calling Festival up in New York.
2: Right, let me just scratch this off right now. That's not happening.
1: A New Jersey man has won America's largest Sasquatch calling contest. And he wasn't even supposed to be there that day. He's part of a band. He's been part of his own rock band for about 30 years now. And he was supposed to be at a performance that day, but it got canceled. So he said, you know what? I'm going to go over here, because he also is part of the Cryptid Network, Cryptids and Paranormal annual conference that runs in New Jersey. He owns the company that does that. But he said, he won because breathing technique is really important, so you can have that last howl last longer. Normally, his howl lasts a minute and 30 seconds. He only lasted about 30 seconds, but it was still long enough and believable enough that he took home first place. I'm proud of him.
2: See,
1: he competed against 61 adults.
2: As soon as you said Sasquatch calling contest, all I could hear was, Tony! Dinner's ready! Tony! Come on, get out of the shop. Supper's getting cold.
1: So there you go.
2: Okay.
1: It's on my list now of places that I need to go.
2: Yeah, I just scratched it off. It's not on your list.
1: Yes, it is.
2: No, it's not. Mr. Parker did not approve.
1: He will.
2: Uh-huh. Okay.
1: I swear.
2: 710 request coming up shortly. We'll get it sorted out.
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0: It's the Point 94.1. It's hump day! Whoop, whoop. I am stoked.
1: You sounded just like Sasquatch.
0: Yeah, my name is Tony. Hamburger helper again tonight? Really? I'll be out in the shop. Tribudiculous on the way here shortly, and the Wednesday wheel coming up just after 7:30. Right now, ZZ Top got me under pressure on the Point. Good morning.

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1: Oh, yep. Lots of people on the text line now letting us know that everything is backed up. In fact, I'm looking at traffic right now, and the right lane appears to be open, but trust me when I tell you, you want to go ahead and get over, because the right lane is not going to get you ahead of everybody else. It's just going to make everybody mad. So if you happen to be northbound on 430, we do have an accident right there, mile marker 1. So right after you get off of 30 onto 430, that's where you're going to see it. But you're going to see everybody slowing down way, way, way before that. And you're not going to be able to take 5 to get around it, because that's also backed up right now. So everybody's trying to do what you were thinking about doing. So give it a few minutes. I promise they've almost got it taken care of. 65 right before you jump onto 40 there in Conway, we've got a 2-vehicle accident. Also, it is impacting traffic in all directions on 65. So that one between Greenbrier and Conway on 65. So that is also tying things up in both directions. And if you happen to know what's going on in Mayflower right now, it may just be the sun in everybody's face, but if it's not, 501-614-9410.
2: Yeah, there's no sun here yet, but we're waiting. Great Myrtles are smiling. All right, 717 forecast for today. Sunshine 85, upper 80s tomorrow, Friday. Possibly some rain as we get into Saturday night. Clearing out by Sunday. And yes, earlier when I talked about the weather, Saturday's high, upper 70s, low 80s on Sunday. We'll see how it works.
1: I was making sure you actually said that.
2: Yeah, I did. I actually did say it. Right now, clear skies, beautiful morning, 57. We have a birthday, Dawn.
1: What?
2: Yep, we have a birthday. Dave. Dave is double nickels.
1: Oh.
2: Today. So, Dave, happy birthday to you. Squash tomatoes and stew. Bread and butter in a gutter.
1: Happy birthday to you.
2: He can't drive 55, but he'll be 55 for at least another year.
1: Well, Chipper
2: actually
1: says,
2: he'll be 55 from now on.
1: Chipper says that actually people are having to go around on the shoulder on 430. Jason says the same thing. Both lanes are blocked, so they're having everybody go around on the shoulder. So, yeah. Be careful. And thank you.
2: Aha. Okay. Hey, congratulations to James, the latest recipient of a paper crown of knowledge from yesterday. Knew that more than 5,000 postal workers were attacked by dogs last year. Mm. Postal workers was the catch there. Mm-hmm. So James is going to be getting his paper crown of knowledge from our friends over at Arkansas Mailing Services.
0: The Electric Cooperatives of Arkansas present Triviadiculous with Rick and Don on The Point 94.1. This is your chance at a genuine paper crown of knowledge. Electric Cooperatives of Arkansas, better connected together. Nothing matters more.
2: Nothing matters more. Keeping the lights on, the Electric Cooperatives of Arkansas, happy to have them on board. You ready for today's question?
1: I am.
2: Last year, more than 3 billion of these were sold in the U.S.
1: Mm-hmm.
2: 501-614-9410. What do you think it is? Last year.
1: Mr. Parker, about half of them are at my house. Cookies. No, not cookies.
2: We have to, Don, we have to let this marinate before we start dropping clues.
1: Fidget spinners?
2: Besides, of the random things that you come up with, this needs to be riveting radio with Random Don and Rick.
1: Portuguese.
2: Last year, more than 3 billion of these were sold in the U.S. What is it? 501-614-9410.
1: Oh, my goodness. Craig says there's 2 accidents heading towards Greenbrier on 65, starting at Pickles Gap. Eggs?
2: Pumpkin spice latte.
1: Oh, Patty says the same thing. Patty, you must be in the same set of traffic.
2: Sid says boxes of cereal.
1: Burgers. Ooh, jelly-filled donuts.

0: Loaves of bread. Powerball tickets. Grapes.
1: Oh, Patty, Craig is in a white and orange tow truck. If you see him, he said he's pretty clear to see, so if you can wave at him.
2: What are we doing?
1: We're in the same accident.
0: What is this, the Interstate Dating Service? What are
1: no.
0: we doing?
1: Just friends with the Riveting
0: Friends
1: radio
0: with tow
1: show.
0: Trucks. That's what this mm-hmm. is. Last year, more than 3 billion of these were sold in the U.S. What is it?
1: Bags of dog food.
0: Grains of rice. Grain, really? Grains of rice?
1: Paper clips.
0: Yes, I'd like to have one grain of rice, please.
1: Apples? Paper or plastic plates?
0: Toilet paper will never be a correct answer. Normal
1: Onions.
0: Anything toilety.
1: Bananas.
0: Diapers.
1: Ooh, no, we ain't doing that.
0: Phone chargers. Apples.
1: Packs of Roman noodles.
0: Roman noodles? I've never had those.
1: Yes, they're very, very stodgy. Vehicles, gallons of gas.
0: Wipes. Man, we do use a lot of wipes, don't we? And now they've got wipes for your dog.
1: They have dude wipes now.
0: Yeah, that's not the same. Well, it could be, I guess. They actually have wipes specifically for your dogs. I use them all the time. Bags of Halloween candy, light bulbs, printer paper, headphones.
1: Energy drinks.
0: Cigarettes.
1: Chicken nuggets. Cheeseburgers.
0: Car tires, flowers, cheeseburgers, vapes. Grapes. Now, are we talking individual grapes, like one grain of rice, or are we talking bunches of grapes? And does a bottle of grape juice count?
1: No.
0: No? Pounds of potatoes.
1: Gallons of blinker fluid?
0: No. Last year, more than 3 billion of these were sold in the U.S. Kind of surprising.
1: Tony said TV dinners.
0: No. I miss the old ones with the aluminum trays. You know, the ones where you couldn't eat the mashed potatoes for 20 minutes?
1: You miss it. Tony said TV dinners.
0: What did I miss?
1: Tony. Car tires?
0: What did I miss?
1: Gift cards. Were you not saying that earlier?
0: Tony! Yeah, but it's not a TV dinner. Mrs. Squatch makes a fine pot roast.
1: Insurance policies?
0: I see a correct answer. There may be more.
1: Bananas.
0: This text line is going crazy like that wheel on The Price is Right.
1: Pizzas.
0: Okay. Last year, Dawn, more than 3 billion books
1: Ta-da!
0: Were sold in the U.S.
1: Yes.
0: Shocking,
1: those are the Poopkin Spice dude wipes I was talking about, Stan.
0: What?
1: I sent Rick a video when those came out like a month ago.
0: I don't know why she sent me the video.
1: I sent him the video because I thought it was funny that they were making Poopkin Spice dude wipes. And the guy did a whole referral thing on them. And I thought it was hilarious. But, you know.
0: Okay.
1: Here we are.
0: More than 3 billion books were sold in the U.S. in 2025. All right. We're going to spin the Wednesday wheel here in about 10 minutes. Don't go far.
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Ask it and answer our trivia ridiculous question this morning from the Electric Cooperatives of Arkansas. 3.15 billion books were sold last year in the U.S. I don't know what kind of books they were, much less who's buying.

0: Okay, sorry. I was moving something.
1: What?
0: There we go.
2: Are you dusting?
0: No, I'm not. I just had to move something out of the way, and there was something in the way when I was trying to move something out of the way.
2: Mm-hmm.
0: All right, let's get you caught up on traffic, Dawn.
2: Well, 65 tied up in both directions, like everybody's been telling us.
0: Are you going to be at this for a minute?
2: Mm-hmm.
0: Okay, I'll be right back.
2: Okay, there's actually two accidents, is what everybody's saying on the text line. But we've got one on the map, and it says it's about 2 miles north of I-40. So about half a mile north of Conway on 65, impacting all the directions, left, right, north, south, all of them. Just like the accident on 430 northbound at mile marker 1, it has been moved over to the left. So we got everybody moving to the right. And that is, well, everybody is stopped all the way back to Bryant at the moment for that one. The shuffle is not shuffling at the moment. We are starting to slow down quite a bit right there at the south interchange on 530 northbound. And it's looking like we may have a kerfuffle starting on the other end of 30 there in North Little Rock. If you are trying to make your way in both directions on 40 onto 30 right now, and maybe everybody moving in the same direction. I'm looking at the camera at Sykes right now, and I'm not seeing there at 142. Everybody stopped. I'm just seeing that there's a whole lot of people there. So if you're coming down from McCain right now, that is what is holding everybody up. Everybody trying to get in the same place at the same time. Got to slow down at BB, and the text line also let me know that they have a wreck on 89 next to Walmart heading into town. I don't know who that is who said that because I don't have their name. And I also don't know which part of 89 we're talking about. But if you guys are there by Walmart and there's an accident, that's what they're talking about. So if you see anything else, 501-614-9410.
0: Okay, don't know what kind of books they are. They didn't specify from the research department of Dewey, Cheatham, and Brad Howe. Just 3 billion plus books were sold in 2025 last year in the U.S. Still a lot of books, whether it's an e-book or a physical hard copy.
2: I mean, is it?
0: I don't even know. What? What?
2: I mean, I know I've contributed to that.
0: And
2: number.
0: They didn't specify whether these were new books or used books.
2: Or, you know, borrowed books that you maybe didn't bring back to the library.
0: Well, that's not technically bought. That's technically stolen. There's a difference. And just because you pay a massive fine doesn't mean that you bought it.
2: Oh, you bought it.
0: Oh, yeah. You bought something. All right. No, I'm not. Listen, I don't know who whether it was Sissy or Carl. I did not avail myself of
2: the
0: pumpkin. Yeah.
2: The
0: first of all, can we speak like Arkansan here? How would one avail oneself?
2: You were obviously using them in the restroom. The pumpkin spice dude wipes.
0: Yeah, no. No! No. No.
2: The guy in the video actually said that it's very refreshing.
0: Yeah, well, the guy in the video is an idiot. All right, let's do this. Let's see what category we end up on today. Last week it was Critter Sounds, Dino News, What's in Dawn's Kroger Bag. Hey, this is epic. You know why? Because we have Razorback tickets for you to win if you want to go.
2: Oh.
0: Okay? Game is coming up this Saturday, Arkansas versus Tennessee. And if you want to go see the Razorbacks, you've got to guess what's in Rick's pocket. So let me get it. Let me get it out. Hang on. Here it is.
2: What's in your pocket?
0: All right, here we go. This was actually a gift that Stephanie and I got from one of the Kevins.
2: Oh.
0: Yeah, we both got one. And it sits on my desk all the time, among other things. So what is in Rick's pocket? Dawn's thumbing around.
2: Oh, no, I was saying thank you to Mark. Okay. He clarified the Highway 89 accident by Walmart is in Cabot.
0: It's not a rock. It's not a baseball. Not a watch fob. It's not a round to it. It's not a money clip. It's not a little Jesus. It's not a knife. It's not a pen. Not a cell phone. Because nobody has given me a cell phone.
2: Nobody's given you a cell phone?
0: No. One of our listeners actually gave Stephanie and I one of these. Not a coin. Good guess, though. It is not a tiny Jesus.
2: What?
0: No, it's not a keychain.
2: 10 millimeter socket?
0: A bobblehead of Rick. What?
2: I don't think that fit in your pocket.
0: Mm-mm.
2: Ooh. Karen, number two.
0: If
2: yeah, no, it's not money.
0: Yeah, not money. It's not an arrowhead. Not nail clippers. Not a multi-tool. This thing is really random, because when we got one, Stephanie and I both looked at each other and went, okay, I'm not really sure. All right, here, I'll drop it on the counter. See if you can. Oh.
2: Oh, thank you, Haley. Haley said we have a hazardous spill southbound 430 on the ramp at Stagecoach.
0: Bingo, we have a correct answer.
2: Really?
0: Yeah. I just have to check with John and see. John, at least, is the first one. So if you do want these Razorback tickets to go see Arkansas take on Tennessee this Saturday, if you don't, as a couple of you have, just let us know in the text line.
2: Mm-hmm.
0: Okay. What's in Rick's pocket? You want to venture a guess?
2: Well, it didn't sound like a ball of lint bouncing.
0: John's not very good at this whole asking question thing.
2: Mm-mm. What is it?
0: It is a Buckeye. Ta-da! Yeah, one of the Kevins sent Stephanie and I a Buckeye.
2: From Ohio.
0: I don't know where it's from.
2: Yeah, I haven't seen a Buckeye since I was a kid.
0: Well, I'll send you a picture of this one.
2: Thanks.
0: You're welcome. Because everyone needs a picture of a real Buckeye. And I think it's actually gotten smaller. But yeah, it sits on my desk. One of the Kevins sent us a Buckeye and a silver coin.
2: Hmm.
0: Yeah.
2: Did you hear what I said about the hazardous spill? On 430?
0: Let's assume for the sake of argument that I did not.
2: Okay, so Haley said there, and she sent a picture too, of the fire truck and everything. So, hazardous spill southbound 430 on the ramp at Stagecoach. So, that is going to be impacting traffic for sure. They've got the accident clear, but still got that to take care of. And still have the accident to take care of up at 65 and Conway. That is blocking things almost back to 40 at this point. And 98, we were talking about accident in front of Walmart. That is in Cabot. So, there's an updated list so far that we have. Did John say yet?
0: I haven't checked, because I got another question that says,
2: so we have a few people asking, what the hell is a Buckeye? It's a nut.
0: You can actually look, it just came up. What the heck is a Buckeye on Google?
2: That's because you said it out loud.
0: It's a small, shiny, dark brown nut.
2: Mm-hmm. It's a tree nut. From the official state of Ohio.
0: I'm just trying to remember.
2: Official state tree of Ohio.
0: Is it a horse chestnut? Is that what it is?
2: I don't know. I've never thought much about it.
0: I mean, you can eat it, because you can eat anything. Well, you can eat anything once.
2: Chocolate peanut butter Buckeye candies.
0: Well, that's different. Those are delicious. All right. We'll see if John wants to go to this game, and if somebody else has said Buckeye and want to go to the game. If John doesn't want to go, we'll get you fixed up. 744.
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1: You don't want your refrigerator falling off the truck. 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
1: All righty, Miss Dawn, here we go. Stuff to start your day today on this day. What day did you say it was today? Pick one, because I know you had about 25. Special day.
2: I have to go back to it. And I fixed the font. So just wanted to say.
1: Oh, gosh, because I was worried about that.
2: Let's say, let's make today, you said no to National Kale Day. So.
1: I didn't say no. I'm like, why not?
2: Let's make it International Walk to School Day. It's nice outside.
1: Yeah. You need a day like today if you're walking to school in Spain.
2: But do you carry your lunch also?
1: International Walk to School Day? There I was, on my way to school in Italy. But you live in Arkansas.
2: Forgot my lunch.
1: Yeah, well, it's going to take me a while. I'm going to need a couple of lunches. On this day in history, 2001, the invasion of Afghanistan kicked off. Operation Enduring Freedom was underway. 25 years ago today. Birthdays, John Cougar Mellencamp. Johnny Cougar Mellencamp. He is 75. Tico Torres, Bon Jovi drummer, 73. Judy Landers, haven't heard from her in years. Wow. DJ and the Bear, 68. Simon Cowell, 67. Sean Ashmore, the rookie, 47.
2: Tom York from Radiohead is 58. Tony Braxton's 59. And Louis Capaldi is 30.
1: So happy you got your font fixed, because now we can all hear you. The world's largest pumpkin for 2026 has just been named. Ian Patton worked up to 6 hours a day to grow a nearly 2,900-pound pumpkin.
2: Wow.
1: He has grown three of the heaviest pumpkins ever recorded. And the guy does this in England.
2: Which he must not have the same squirrels that I have.
1: I find really curious, because pumpkins are native to North America.
2: Do they call them pumpkins?
1: Yeah.
2: Oh, okay.
1: They do. Ginormous gourd. Two RDOT employees rescued the driver in that overturned truck from yesterday morning. Johnny Williams and Sean Roberts. If you know those guys, well done.
2: Mm-hmm.
1: Just before 6:30, we had a report about an overturned truck at RDOT headquarters. These two guys were on their way to work at RDOT, the central office, and they saw the truck. And they got out, and sure enough, the driver banged up, dinged up, bleeding, and they got him out of the truck. So well done, you guys. You did outstanding. Good work. All right, Dawn, what's going on with traffic?
2: Well, we got a couple of things. That accident over there on 65 is still tying things up in all directions. Looks like they've got it partially managed, but still blocking things about half a mile north of Conway on 65. Text line says that accident over in Cabot in on 89 is also causing some havoc. So watch out for that. That is right there in front of the Walmart on 89 in Cabot. Carrie Aussie Carey. Needs a turtle report. And we have we have a hazardous spill. I-430, that is exit 1 southbound on the on-ramp to Highway 5. So looks like it's going to be impacting things for a little bit. Corrosive liquid has been spilled on the roadway. So watch out in that area also. And if you see anything else, and I appreciate everybody that's been texting in this morning, letting us know what's going on. 501-614-9410.
1: 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They're storing Conway, Elsinger Boulevard, or I-30 in the shops in Benton next to All Aboard. Hey, Dawn, guess what time it is?
2: What?
0: It's Clear Your Throat season.
2: Oh.
0: With Rick and Dawn. The Point.
1: We've reached that point in the morning. All right, you'll have a chance to go to the Arkansas State Fair. Game show to go on the way in about 15 minutes. 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

0: Money talks. Buckeyes do not. 8:07, Rick and Dawn in the morning. We'll spin Dawn's wheel of nearly impossible trivia for Game Show to Go. Let you get off to the state fair. CDB, the devil went down to Georgia.
1: The devil went down to Georgia. He was looking for a soul to steal. He was in a bind because he was way behind and he was willing to make a deal. When he came across this young man sawing on a fiddle and playing it hot, and the devil jumped up on a hickory stump and said, "Boy, let me tell you what. I guess you didn't know it, but I'm a fiddle player too. And if you'd care to take a dare, I'll make a bet with you. Now, you play pretty good fiddle, boy, but give the devil his due. I bet a fiddle of gold against your soul, because I think I'm better than you." The boy said, "My name's Johnny, and it might be a sin, but I'll take your bet, and you're going to regret, because I'm the best as ever been."

opened up his case and he said, I'll start this show. And fire flew from his fingertips as he rosined up his bow. And he pulled the bow across the strings and it made an evil hiss. And then a band of demons joined in and it

The devil bowed his head because he knew that he'd been beat. And he laid that golden fiddle on the ground at Johnny's feet. Johnny said, "Devil, just come on back if you ever want to try again. Because I told you once, you son of a gun, I'm..."

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1: Just about done. Looks like we got everybody moving at least over there on 65. So just about finished taking care of the accident on 65 that was tying things up right outside of Conway. But it looks like we got something else going on 25 next door to it. So if you guys know what's going on over there, let me know. But the shuffle, still not shuffling. Still got a lot of people stop and go there as you head into the South Interchange. Mabelville starting to lighten up there at 430 northbound. But still backed up all the way to Bryant this morning, and still taking care of that spill, that accident that we were talking about earlier that we've gotten a few people in the text line telling us about. Also, JC says, intersection of Highway 100 North Shore Drive is blocked as you're headed out, and thank you, Gator, for letting me know. They haven't cleared our diamond yet, but the accident on 65 is clear now. And then I lost my picture that I needed to tell you guys about, so I'll tell you about that in a minute. 501-614-9410.
2: All right, checking your forecast for today. Sunshine, tomorrow sunshine, Friday sunshine. We're going to start Saturday with sunshine, and then clouds, possibly some rain Saturday night. We'll see how that works out. Today, mid-80s, upper 80s tomorrow and Friday. We're looking good. What a beautiful morning. Crispy out there. Sunshine, 59. Somebody, she shall remain nameless, but it did make me chuckle because all I saw of her text was, oh, why can't people in Saline County? And then I clicked on it and she said, why can't people in Saline County drive? And I said, well, you could have just left it at, oh, why can't people in Saline County?
1: I mean, yeah.
2: Be interesting to see how people finish that.
1: Oh, and we had a question. Aussie Carey was wondering why we hadn't mentioned Fruitcake Dave's traffic reports or anything.
2: Yeah, strangely enough, Fruitcake Dave was the text right before theirs.
1: Right.
2: Yeah, so Fruitcake Dave is he's living large. He's retired.
1: Retired.
2: And I don't think he likes it very much. He's out doing woodworking, and
1: no, he likes it. He just gets to sleep in now.
2: Listen, I don't know too many people who have actually officially retired that enjoy it much past the 3 to 6 month mark. But he's busy doing his woodworking stuff. So, hey, you want to go to the state fair?
0: Ready to play? It's time for Rick and Don's game show to go on The Point 94.1.
2: And I know that I spoke a lot about it in weeks past, but I don't have a turtle update because I've not seen the turtles.
1: Mm-hmm.
2: I've been busy doing inside stuff. I have, however, been keeping up with the geckos. There were 8 on my back porch last year.
1: Oh, I was about to say, you have geckos in your house?
2: Probably. I mean, there's Clyde, there's Cletus, there's Tony, and I don't have names for the other ones yet. All right, Dawn's Wheel of Nearly Impossible Trivia. We've got the state fair passes, a couple of gate admissions, and your parking pass. If you want to go to the state fair, if you don't, when you text in, just let us know you're playing for fun. Text in to win, 501-614-9410.
1: So one of the most stolen road signs in the country just also happens to be the most stolen sign in the history of RDOT.
2: Slippery when wet.
1: No. No, it's not that. No. According to the mayor of that town, anyway.
2: The mayor of what town?
1: The mayor of the town. I can't tell you because then you'll know what sign it is. But it's in Arkansas. Nope, not the one-way sign or a stop sign.
2: By the way,
1: I just want to mention it is illegal to steal road signs. Mm-hmm. So I'm not encouraging anything. No, nope, not the fourth one.
2: It's kind of a shame that we've got to give disclaimers, okay?
1: No, not Bald Knob. Not Romance. Mm-mm. Not the Your Name sign or the U-turn, Highway 66, Goobertown. We have a Goobertown. Not Wiener. Not 69, although that is on the list, Allison.
2: What about 56?
1: Hmm?
2: What about 56?
1: No.
2: Oil Trough?
1: Not the Boogie Hollow. Not Stairway to Heaven in Macon. Although that'd be a cool sign.
2: All right.
1: Not Possum Grape. It's not the Speed Bump or the Yield. Nope, not 420. Not road closed. What'd Cody say? I can't click on it. It's moving too fast.
2: Brandon says, give me a hint. I want to go to the fair.
1: It may have already been discussed this morning. Not Smackover.
2: What?
1: Not Paris. Not the railroad sign. Nope, not for...
2: I'm all wrong.
1: Jason says... Nope. Mm-mm. Not High County. Not Two-Way Road. Not High Street. Not Blue Ball. I don't even know where that is. Not Must Obey. Greasy Corner. It's not Toad Suck. It's not Church Street. Beaver County. Deer Crossing. All of these. Not Pottsville. Yale County. We have a sign called Monkey Run. Y'all are just making up stuff now. High Street.
2: We discussed Flippin'. This already?
1: It does sort of tie into something we've already discussed this morning.
2: Does it?
1: Mm-hmm.
2: Okay.
1: Not Golf Cart Crossing. Not Fart Hinder. What is that?
2: We're gonna need
1: it is
2: another
1: not
2: clue.
1: In Dawn. Northwest Arkansas. It's not in the north of Arkansas. It's not a stop sign. It's not Evening Shade. It's not Cow Patty Trail. It's in the southern part of the state.
2: We're gonna need another clue.
1: Mm-mm. Nope, it's not Buckeye or Bear Crossing. Not Greasy Corner. Not the Beware of Falling Rocks or Goobertown.
2: Oh my gosh.
1: It's in the southwest part of the state. No, it's not 420 or 69 or Dumas. No, it doesn't have to do with the Buckeye or England or Toadsuck. Oh, Craig's pretty close. Someone else is.

0: I can only tell you that we discussed their cousin. There we go. Jeff got it.
1: Mm-hmm. What?
0: Yep. According to the mayor of Falk, Arkansas, who has to replace this sign all the time because people constantly take it and keep it, even though they're not supposed to, RDOT says it is the most stolen sign in the history of the Arkansas Department of Transportation. It is the Boggy Creek sign.
1: What?
0: Because the Boggy Creek monster is Sasquatch.
2: Well, what's the Falk monster?
0: Same thing.
2: Uh-huh.
0: Yeah, it's the Falk monster, well, the Boggy Creek monster, Sasquatch. They're all the same. The guy from the Rocky Mountain Sasquatch organization, I guess, filed a complaint because it took him 3 trips to get a picture of the sign because every time he came down, the sign was missing.
2: What sign was it again?
0: The Boggy Creek sign. Ta-da! Bro, there is a movie about it. And Pamela Pierce, the lady who's the CEO, who happens to be the daughter of the person who put all that together in the movie, is a friend, and she listens to the show, too.
2: Wow.
0: Yeah.
2: Okay.
0: It's a small world. But apparently a whole lot of people have that sign, making it less than small.
2: It's too bad people trying to win state fair tickets missed the state fair trying to win state fair tickets.
0: No, they did not.
2: All right. This is the last week for you to qualify for the $1,000 Hunter's giveaway from Hunter's Refuge in Whitehall. We'll have your song of the day in about 15 minutes.
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Looks like Jeff's going to the Arkansas State Fair. Well done, Jeff. You know, I just realized when we were talking about all these little towns, take any town you want, put Monster after it. Becomes a pretty fun game.

0: Collective Soul Shine from the Point 94.1. So I'm going through the text line looking at all the little signs and towns and places that people answer to you your question. And it occurred to me, you know, the Falk Monster. Mm-hmm. And what was the other one?
1: The Boggy Creek Monster?
0: Yeah. So if you put monster after some of these small towns in this state, you could have the Romance Monster, the Flippin' Monster. What?
1: The Wiener Monster.
0: See, you're picking up what I'm putting down. See?
1: Oh, my goodness.
0: It's caught up on traffic.
1: All right. We're pretty much caught up, except for one spot on the map that's going to be tied up for a little while this morning. 430 southbound, the on-ramp. Exit 1, on-ramp. They do have some corrosive liquid that was spilled this morning and are taking care of that. So that is affecting the on-ramp there. So 430 exit 1, 430 southbound. Try to avoid having to take that ramp while they're getting all that taken care of. So, oh, my goodness. Still got some slowdown also coming in from Saline County and right there at Alexander. And the shuffle is still not completely shuffling. Right there at the South Interchange, we still got a couple of people tied up in some backed up traffic. If you see anything else, 501-614-9410. You're having way too much fun with this.
0: I'm having a ball today. I don't know about the rest of you, but I am just having a ball. Uh-oh, Wesley.
1: You're in trouble. Did he call HR? Oh, where is 2630?
0: I don't know, but... said exit 1.
1: Maybe it all ran together. Maybe he means exit 126.
0: Or he's east. Talking about exit 1630. I-630.
1: No,
0: I don't know.
1: I think he's talking about the red mark right there in front of Alexander, which makes sense because, let's see what, exit 124, yep. Looks like things are stacking up and not in your favor. So, yeah, backed up quite a bit. So, let's go up here.
0: See, Larry just said, yes, there is a monkey run.
1: There is a monkey run?
0: Yeah. Put monster after that.
1: Monkey run monster? Sounds like a video game.
0: See?
1: Oh, it's a white truck. It's been pulled over
0: exit
1: to the right
0: 12630
1: side.
0: Exit 12630 eastbound.
1: Right. Yes. It's a white truck. I'm looking at it. So, yeah, please be careful through there. Right around Alexander, that is why everybody is tied up. So,
0: Dawn's talky, texty interpretation is much better than mine.
1: Is it?
0: All right, 501-614-9410 if you have any other traffic updates. Call or text. Song of the day, Dawn. This is all coming to an end Friday. Mm. Okay. Today's song of the day, Refugee by Tom Petty.
1: Oh. See, Wesley knows today's song because he's in the vehicle. So, Refugee from Tom Petty.
0: He's in the know. Mm-hmm. Your chance at $1,000 in hunting gear from Hunter's Refuge in Whitehall, the ultimate hunter's giveaway. Song of the day today, Refugee by Tom Petty.
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0: Christine McVie. Nick Lovin, fun from the Point 94.1, breaking dawn in the morning. Do we have any traffic updates before you depart?
1: Well, yeah, we do, believe it or not. I cannot repeat that, Mike.
0: Yeah, I know.
1: But it appears.
0: But she went right to the cameras, I promise you. She went, I promise, Mike, she went straight to the camera.
1: No, I didn't. Exit
0: you and I
1: one,
0: both know you did.
1: 430 southbound. The on-ramp still tied up. They're cleaning up some corrosive liquid that was spilled earlier this morning. So that's going to be tied up for a little bit. And, yes, that accident that Wesley told us about, exit 126, 30 East, has been moved over to the right shoulder there in Bryant. So still looking at some tie up there, Alexander all the way back to Bryant. And then, of course, right there, Stagecoach area. Exit 1, 430 southbound, where they're cleaning up that corrosive liquid that was spilled earlier. So anything else? I'm not repeating that, Mike. 501-614-9410.
0: But she did go to the camera, I promise. And that fella's going to need some dude wipes.
1: Some of the pumpkin spice.
0: Whatever.
1: Seasonal. It's very seasonal.
0: I didn't even tell Mike that she was going to go straight to the cameras because I knew. I know.
1: I just don't know how you're supposed to say no rubbernecking or whatever. You know, you see something like that, people are going to be like, wait, what was that?
0: Well, to be fair, I mean, it's 20 to 26 for crying out loud.
1: Right? Oh, Wesley is sitting in traffic.
0: We're kind of shockproof at this point.
1: Are we?
0: Yeah.
1: Yeah, we are. I kind of just giggle at stuff now because I think.
0: Yeah.
1: Is that coming back around?
0: Yeah, right. Or you just go straight to the camera. It's like, what exit was that again? Let me see.
1: What? Where?
0: What mile marker?
1: Need to verify this.
0: What in the world?
1: Somebody lost a porta potty. What?
0: Oh, my gosh.
1: Hey, you missed that last week. I was like, surely it's going to be a calm time. Rick's not here. Somebody lost a porta potty. What?
0: Well, when I talked to you last Thursday, I think you told me about that. So
1: it's amazing. Yeah. The stuff that we are transporting through the area, and I don't even.
0: just Dawn. Just stop.
1: That's why we say strap it and smack it.
0: Okay.
1: Because we don't want to lose it.
0: No.
1: You got to smack it and say that's definitely not going anywhere, and then you're good.
0: What's our song of the day?
1: Refugee.
0: By
1: Tom Petty.
0: Tom Petty. Yeah, that's it. All right.
1: All right.
0: It's been a fun day, man.
1: You're just going to be looking at maps all day.
0: Not me. All the folks that have been a part of our morning have really made our morning. Have a great day, Leif.
1: They were cracking me up today.
0: Oh, they were on fire. We get our energy from you. And it's been a very energetic day.
1: So, JC says Taylor Loop going southbound. They're doing utility work.
0: No.
1: And the right lane is closed. So, if you're not paying attention, it might shock you. So, add that to your list today. And they're still working on Canis like they have been all week. So, keep that on the list also. We have a long list. Yeah. All right. We'll do something nice for somebody. Bye.
2: 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Rick and Dawn. 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

0: Close, but no cigar. Tom Petty's You Don't Know How It Feels. Not our song of the day. Our song of the day today is Refugee from Tom Petty. When you hear that, between now and 6 p.m., if you're caller 9, get you qualified for the Ultimate Hunters Giveaway from Hunters Refuge and The Point 94.1. It's all going to wrap up Friday, so don't miss your chance. If you've already qualified for this, you're all done. All you have to do now is just sit tight, fingers crossed, carry that Buckeye in your pocket for good luck. Sunshine today, 85, upper 80s tomorrow and Friday with sunshine. We're going to start the day Saturday with sunshine and possibly rain by later in the day into Saturday night. That's where we are. Beautiful day. Sunshine, 59.
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0: Pat Benatar from The Point 94.1, 942. Rick and Dawn in the morning. Today is a big day at Capitol Smokehouse and Grill. Not that every day is not a big day because of Candy and Dawn and their fantastic crew. Today is Chicken and Dumplings Day, everybody. October 7th. Here we are. The Burr Months. And Dawn let me know yesterday, D-O-N, not R-Dawn, D-A-W-N, D-O-N. They got a big, huge trays full of chicken and dumplings waiting on you. Whew, man. Going to get you some. Trust me. I've had them. They're good. Need a little pinch of salt. But aside from that, good to go. Pan-fried potatoes on the menu. Fried chicken breast. You can never go wrong with that. Chicken fried steak. You can never go wrong with that either. Meatloaf. Yeah. Rib sticky goodness, Capitol Smokehouse and Grill. All right, Dawn, D-A-W-N. And I will see you tomorrow, bright and early at 6. Do get home safely to the ones you love most. Until tomorrow, have a great day, everybody.
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0: The Point, 94.1, Central Arkansas, just classic rock station, just what I needed, the Cars. We have a big traffic issue right out of the gate this morning. I-40, this is going to be eastbound, mile marker 130, just east of Conway, Dave Ward Drive. We got a big mess out there. Looks like they've just about got it cleared. Looking at the camera, we've got four sets of blue lights. It's all on the inside lane right before that curve. And looks like they're trying to get that cleared up. But traffic right now is backed up to Amity Lane. So if you're coming off Dave Ward, expect to slow down right past Dave Ward. It's right there by Lake Conway. They're trying to get that cleared up, but that's a real mess right now. So heads up, if you're coming out of Conway this morning, you're going to have a slowdown there. I got real good news for Saline County. Listen to this. 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

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Not the song of the day. Actually, the ultimate hunter song of the day is a Tom Petty song. It's Refugee. Yeah, gotcha. Be listening for Refugee right now. 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
1: 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Garbage man fired after kicking blank. Garbage man fired after kicking blank. Did he kick A, a dog, B, a trash can, or C, a snowman? Well, we'll come back and answer that.
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1: All right, let's wrap up your Hole in the Headline. Garbage man fired after kicking blank. The dog, the trash can, or the snowman? All right. Two feathers. Congratulations. Take your bragging rights for this hump day. Okay, the honor roll. Gremlin Mark. Brad, Steve, Kendall, Michael, Layton, Linda 13, Rhonda, Josh B., Davis, and Doug. They all guessed the right answer. Yeah, Steve, I agree. According to Britain's Mirror newspaper, a garbage man got fired after he kicked a snowman on his trash route. Apparently, it left a three-year-old in tears, but the garbage man said he wasn't sorry about it. He said, "I don't think I have to say I'm sorry." His family knew it was not going to last forever. The snowman was obstructing my path. I didn't think it was going to hurt anyone's feelings, so I kicked it. It was going to melt anyway. Well, after his boss found out about it, he lost his job. Rightfully so. Point 94.1.

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0: 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Turn Me Loose. Loverboy, it's 11:10. I got the Beatles next for you. Getting a lot of good texts today. Keep them coming. 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Today's song is Refugee from Tom Petty, by the way. 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

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Yeah, here's Mental Health.

0: Hey guys, this is Curtis from Little Rock. Been listening to y'all for years. Y'all rock. 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

0: 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Roll with the changes, REO Speedwagon. It's 11:42. Of course, Kevin Cronin turned a year older yesterday. Coming up next, I got Def Leppard for you. Got something from the Eagles on the way as well. And, of course, the Double Shot Lunch is just right around the corner. Thank you for tuning in. People asking about the Ultimate Hunter song of the day. And, you know, I might play it. You never know. Anytime you hear it between 9 a.m. and 6 p.m., you just need to be the ninth caller. You never know when it's going to play. So it's Refugee from Tom Petty that you're listening for today. And you can also register at Hunter's Refuge in Whitehall. We're going to give this away on Friday, so you got time. The Ultimate Hunters giveaway, and tomorrow morning at 8:30, Rick and Dawn will announce the next Ultimate Hunters song of the day. It's $1,000 in hunting gear that you could win from Hunter's Refuge in the Point 94.1.
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0: All right, we do have an accident. I-40 westbound at Galloway, exit 161. It is on the shoulder right as you come off the ramp from the Galloway exit onto I-40. So it's not blocking either one of the lanes, but it is causing some slowdowns. We've got, looks like it's backed up to Valentine Road. That's where it starts slowing down. So a little bit of a backup there. I-40 westbound coming up to Galloway. Keep your eyes open out there. Here's Def Leppard on the Point 94.1.

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0: The Point, 94.1. Sitlock and Sauce Classic Rock Station. Yeah, a little party with Boston. It's 12:09. It's the Double Shot Lunch brought to you by the Good Feet Store. Get the Good Feet feeling today. The Good Feet Store in Conway off Elsinger Boulevard next to Target in Benton off I-30 and the shops at Benton next to All Aboard. I got a couple from Kenny Loggins coming up next. Let's talk about this big news I got this week for Saline County. 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

0: 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You can still rock in America. Night Ranger, 1239. I got a couple from the Stones right around the corner. And, well, another story that got twisted in the rock world. Earlier this week, Brian May had an interview with The Times, and numerous media outlets picked it up. He was quoted as saying, "I made a decision 18 months ago that I didn't want to tour again." So he has come back out and issued a statement saying, "This is a misrepresentation of what I actually said. I have actually never said Queen won't ever tour again. I could say never say never." He said, I simply made a personal decision last year to take a break from touring. I've been making lots of music, and Roger Taylor and I are constantly working together on Queen projects behind the scenes. I don't know what the future holds. I'm ever open to new adventures. And he says, "I love to play. I love to travel, but the trade-off is sacrificing freedom. I have a wife, grandchildren, and a lot of astrophysics I want to do, so I'm thinking maybe 50 years might be enough." But he said, "It's not the end of the band. And if it were up to Roger Taylor, they would still be touring." So everybody said Queen was not going to tour again. And then Brian May says, "Well, don't ever say never." So you just don't believe everything you read, right? And more, thanks
1: to the coffee store. I was always flat-footed. When I'd walk, I'd have to sit down.
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0: Okay, you've heard time flies, right? Well, 10 years ago today, October 7th, 2016, the first Desert Trip Weekend Festival kicked off. It was dubbed Old Cella. It was a 3-day event. Bob Dylan, the Rolling Stones, Paul McCartney, Neil Young, The Who, and Roger Waters. More than 75,000 people each day attended this festival. And the first night, the Rolling Stones did a 2-hour set, packed in 20 songs. including a cover of the Beatles Come Together. Paul McCartney was cheering him on from the VIP section that night. That was 10 years ago. Here's two from the Stones now on the Point 94.1.

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1: That is the song of the day. 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
2: Hey, how's it going?
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1: All right, let's play a little fun trivia today. 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October 7th, 1967, this band rejected a $1 million offer to play one concert. 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
1: Okay, I knew I'd get answers on this today. This day in 1967, this band turned down a $1 million offer to play one show. They said no thank you. Let's see, Cal, Kelly, Pierce, Dale, Gayla, Shane, Bachman, Luke, Tim, Todd, Dustin, Aussie, Carey. They all knew the answer. Miner knew it as well. The Beatles were offered $1 million by promoter Sid Bernstein to play Shea Stadium, as he had promoted the group's first Shea concert in August of 1965, and they said no. The last U.S. Beatles concert was in San Francisco in 1966. They didn't want $1 million. 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
1: This here song was one of the first rock and roll songs I ever wrote. I Need a Lover, right? Anyway, when I wrote this song, I took it to the guys in the band. I said, hey, what do you guys think about this song called I Need a Lover? And it kind of went. So I said, what's the matter with this song? You know what I mean? And they looked at me and they said, John, sometimes, man, you're so stupid. I said, what's the matter? And they said, you know, man, that every rock and roll song has got to have at least four things. And I scratched my head for a minute and I said, well, what's that? And they looked at me and they said,

0: The Point 94.1, live and local. That's John Mellencamp. I Need a Lover. It's 210. I'm Jeff Allen. John Mellencamp, turning 75 years old today. Yeah. The singer, guitarist, songwriter, started out his career as Johnny Cougar. Then he shortened it to John Cougar. Then he became John Mellencamp. And John Cougar Mellencamp in there somewhere. He's worked that name around several times, but had a great career, inducted into the Rock and Roll Hall of Fame in 2008. Born this day in 1951. Happy birthday to John Mellencamp. 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When he changed his name like the third time, he started calling him John Mellon Cougar Camp, and I always thought that was cute. Led Zeppelin is coming up next on The Point.
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0: The Point, 94.1, Central Arkansas Classic Rock Station. The waiting is the hardest part, waiting for that Tom Petty refugee. It is 2:40. I'm Jeff Allen. I got Autograph coming up next, then Mike Kennedy coming in at 3 o'clock, so stick around. Remember that year right around the corner, the Lost Classic of the Day, all that cool stuff. And if you hear him play Tom Petty's Refugee this afternoon before 6, be the ninth caller to qualify for the Ultimate Hunters giveaway. So the song you're listening for is Refugee from Tom Petty. If you hear that this afternoon, you know what to do.
1: 3 years ago, I promised you I would fight every day to make Arkansas the best place to live, work, and raise a family. And I've kept that promise. We cut the income tax 25% because that paycheck is yours before it's ever the government's. And we eliminated the state grocery tax. We gave our teachers record pay raises and got back to the fundamentals of teaching, reading, writing, and math. Now student test scores are up 20% across the board. In 2024, the Biden administration said we must allow men to play women's sports. We did not comply. We won the fight to keep men out of women's sports because girls deserve to be safe in locker rooms and on the court. And when insurance companies wanted big rate increases, we didn't let that happen. Now I'm asking for your vote for 4 more years. Together, we will take Arkansas all the way to the top.
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0: Okay. I wanted to pass this on before I get out of here. We expected this yesterday. Aerosmith was teasing a big announcement, and they kept pushing it back. Well, it just came out. Wow. Aerosmith and Friends, they're calling it California Dream On. 2 nights only, October 29th, November 1st at the Hollywood Bowl in Los Angeles. Special guests, the Black Crows, Run DMC, Heart, Andrew Watt, Billy Idol, Chad Smith of the Red Hot Chili Peppers, Duff McKagan of Guns N' Roses, Eric Church, Jerry Cantrell of Alice in Chains, Marcus King, Mike Inez of Alice in Chains, Nuno Betancourt of Extreme, Pat Monahan of Train, Sammy Hagar, Slash from Guns N' Roses, Steve Stevens, Sully Erna from Godsmack, Tom Morello, Adam Wakeman, Audley Freed, The Black Crows, Don Was, Kenny Aronoff, and more. Sounds like an epic night. Tickets Saturday. If you want to see Aerosmith, it'll be a one-time deal for sure. Here's Autograph. Mike Kennedy coming up next. Turn it up. Right now, turn up the radio. on The Point 94.1.

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1: Let's play the Wednesday Hump Day edition of Remember That Year. Three clues, song, movie, headline. You figure out the year they have in common. You get Hump Day bragging rights, and if you text in your answer correctly, you will get our highly coveted, suitable for framing Hump Day camel graphic sent to you back on the text line there. So, you know what it is? Text me, 501-614-9410. I should probably give you the clues, though. It might help you out just a little bit. First clue is a classic song from Quiet Riot. Second clue is a movie.
2: Sean Connery is James Bond. Never say never again.
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1: All right, what year do those three things have in common? Quiet Riot's Come On, Feel the Noise, the movie, Bond movie, Never Say Never Again, and the final episode of MASH is the headline. And by the way, for years, I think almost 20 years, that was the most watched television broadcast ever. So a lot of people were watching it this night. I almost say what the year was. Don't want to do that. So if you know what year that was, text me, 501-614-9410.
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1: Boy, it seems like everybody knew what year this was today. It's Remember That Year, the Hump Day edition. Everybody that gets it right will get our highly coveted Hump Day camel graphic sent back to them on the text line. Three clues, song, movie, headline. Which clue gave it away? Maybe all of them gave it away. Song was from Quiet Riot.
2: Sean Connery is James Bond. 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
6: And I can't say that I've loved you all either. I've loved as many of you as I could.
1: That year was 1983, but I bet you knew that. 1983. And on that final episode of MASH, from 1983 until 2010, the final episode of MASH, the most watched television broadcast in American history. A lot of people watched it. I watched it that night. Year was 1983, and so many people got it right. I didn't get all the names, so I apologize. I know I missed a bunch of names on the list today. So these are the ones I know. Matthew got it. So did April and Rochelle and Tammy. Tony got it. Dawn and Kat got it. Mean Hog, Lori, Ted, Catherine, Ricky, and Gus. Chris, number three, Ken, Iris, Grand Bob, Rick, Wesley, Billy, and Kayla knew it. Tara knew it. So did James, Melanie, Jackie, Karen, number two, Keith, Chad, Kevin, and Scott. Papa Giorgio got it. Buck got it. Pierce, Eli, Lisa, Kason, Logan, Eddie, Josh, Willie, Steve, Ken Rock, and Debbie. And I know there's probably another 15, 20 that got it right, too. Didn't get to write all the names down. 1983 was the correct year today, and most people knew that.

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1: 334, let's do your Lost Classic of the Day. These are songs lost from the radio airwaves. We're digging them out and playing them for you. And we are celebrating a rock and roll birthday today. John Cougar Mellencamp celebrating his birthday. So let's do a Lost Classic from John today.

0: 94.1 Lost Classic of the Day, John Cougar Mellencamp. He's had so many names over the years. He was Johnny Cougar, then he was John Cougar, then he was John Cougar Mellencamp, and now just John Mellencamp. 75 years old today, Lost Classic from John Paper and Fire. 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

0: Live and local, The Point 94.1. It's Sticks and Renegade 411 with Mike Kennedy. The ultimate hunter song of the day today. It's Refugee from Tom Petty. Almost said something else. No, I don't want to give out the wrong song. It's Refugee from Tom Petty. We are going to play it sometime this afternoon. When you hear it, be caller number 9. You'll qualify for $1,000 in hunting gear. Ultimate Hunters giveaway from Hunter's Refuge in Whitehall. And The Point 94.1. Traffic so far this afternoon looking real good. Don't see any accidents or hazards. If you see any problems this afternoon, do let me know. You can call or text 501-614-9410.
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It's 4:36. We are getting ready to play Mike's Match Game. We've got Razorback tickets up for grabs. Tickets to see the Razorbacks in Tennessee in Fayetteville Saturday. You have to match to win, though, and we'll play Match Game right after the Stone Temple Pilots.

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1: 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So if you've got a talent and you want to get up on stage, head down to Little Rock's historical Midtown Billiards on South Main tonight. We've got Razorback tickets up for grabs today. Yeah, two tickets to see the Razorbacks in Tennessee Saturday in Fayetteville. If you would like to go to the game, be caller 9 right now. Match and win, 501-614-9410. The fill in the blank today. 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
1: 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Okay, as far as traffic goes, I don't want to jinx anything, but right now, traffic is looking good. I don't see any accidents, hazards, backups, maybe a little bit of heavy traffic. 40 by the big church and 30 west right around 4:30. Heavy traffic, that's normal for this time of day. But no accidents, no backups, so let's keep it that way. If you see any problems, call or text 501-614-9410.
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1: It's Mike's Match Game, brought to you by Little Rock's historical Midtown Billiards, and we've got Razorback tickets up for grabs. Look at this. Razorbacks in Tennessee, Saturday in Fayetteville. We've got Amanda on the line who's ready to win those tickets and call the Hogs on Saturday. How are you today, Amanda?
18: I'm good. How are you?
1: I'm doing good. I think we'll get a match on this today. I just really have a good feeling about this. The fill-in-the-blank was, the chef said my new chain of restaurants is so bad, every time I open a new location, a blank opens up next door. What do you think?
18: I'm going to say a dog shelter, like an animal shelter.
1: Animal shelter, yeah. Okay, good answer on that. Let's run down the answers here. Jeff Allen said hospital, and Chuck the promo guy said something similar. He said health clinic. Dawn said poison control. David from Midtown Billiard said urgent care, and I was thinking really bad on this one. I said funeral home. The restaurant was so bad that people died. Hopefully that wasn't a real restaurant. Anyway, no match today, Amanda, but you know what?
18: Oh, man.
1: Nobody goes away empty-handed on Match Game. We've got some lovely parting gifts for you. Wait till you hear what you won.
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1: Let's do your daily dose of stupid. How about that? Three stupid stories that will make you feel better about yourself. 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All right. You're going to love this first story. We have a lady who called police because she had been scammed. And the police were like, oh my God, what happened? And she explained to police that she had bought some cocaine. And when she opened up the package when she got home, it wasn't cocaine. It was just brown sugar in the package. Probably something you don't want to tell police. Well, police, you know, they kind of got a chuckle out of that. They laughed. They told her to come down to the station and file a report. I don't know if she's actually going to do that. She is stupid. She made the phone call. Maybe she will actually go and do that. We'll let you know if she does. I kind of have a feeling she's going to. Next story, we've got a candidate for Mom of the Year. This happened in Saudi Arabia. A lady was at the airport waiting for a flight. She got on the plane. Plane took off. And right after the plane took off, she realized something very important that she had left behind at the airport. Her baby girl. How could you forget your baby? So she panicked and she started freaking out on the airplane. And luckily, the pilot radioed air traffic control, got a runway cleared. They landed the plane. She went back out and was reunited with her child. That's crazy. Finally, we've got a lady in Indiana arrested for DDDWI. If you're wondering what the heck that is, it's doing donuts and driving while intoxicated. She had way too much to drink. She got behind the wheel, and then she did donuts on the lawn of the Jennings County Courthouse where she lived. Tore up the whole lawn. Security video captured the whole thing, including her license plate. So, well, police were able to track her down easily and arrest her. And we do have the security video. It's priceless. If you want to see this lady drunk driving and doing donuts in the courthouse lawn, text me. I'll send you the video, 501-614-9410. That is your Daily Dose of Stupid. Stupid News on The Point 94.1. And yes, Stupid News is available anytime you want it. Just go to kkpt.com. Click on the Stupid News banner, and we've got Stupid News anytime you want to hear it on demand. Traffic, one accident right now. 630 westbound at Woodrow. That accident's in the left lane. Then the heavy spots, the usuals. 57 northbound, 440 to Jacksonville's heavy, and 30 westbound, 430 interchange is heavy and slow.

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0: chances to qualify. Rick and Dawn, of course, will tell you the song of the day tomorrow morning at 8:30. Anytime you hear that song tomorrow, be caller 9. You will qualify, and you can sneak in there and qualify at the last minute. And who knows, you could win that $1,000 from Hunter's Refuge and The Point. Okay, accident with backup, 630 westbound at Woodrow. The accident is in the left lane, so if you're stuck in that, get in the right lane to get around it. And it's got traffic backed up 630 west from Woodrow all the way back to 30, so that's a mess. And then 30 westbound, 430 interchange, we've got heavy traffic there, which is normal. Also, a possible accident somewhere in that backup. I can't see it on the camera, but I've been told that it's there. Any other problems? Let me know. Call or text 501-614-9410.
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0: The Point, 94.1 Central Arkansas's classic rock station. It's Paul McCartney and Live and Let Die. I am Mike Kennedy. Big show coming to the Saracen Event Center in a couple of weeks. It's the One Vision of Queen show featuring Mark Martel. It's an incredible Queen tribute show. You will be amazed how much Mark sounds like Freddie Mercury. It's just weird how much he sounds like Freddie Mercury. You can check him out on YouTube and then go see the show. 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Other big shows, Darius Rucker on December 4th. 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

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Long block of classic rock in progress. Bob Seger on the way. And your 80s haircut of the day. We got a lost classic from Bon Jovi coming up in 7 minutes. Right now, it's the Jay Giles Band.

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0: The point, 94.1, 80s haircut of the day, Bon Jovi. Great song, In and Out of Love on The Point, 94.1. Happy birthday to Tico Torres, drummer in Bon Jovi. He is 73 years old today. 80s haircut of the day, it's brought to you by the Good Feet Store. 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